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1: 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Batman Shiloh.
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0: 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Batman Shiloh. Batman Shiloh. Batman Shiloh. Batman Shiloh. Batman Shiloh. Batman Shiloh. Batman Shiloh. Batman Shiloh. Batman Shiloh. Batman Shiloh. Batman Shiloh. Batman Shiloh. Batman Shiloh. Batman Shiloh. Batman Shiloh. Batman Shiloh. Batman Shiloh. Batman Shiloh. Batman Shiloh. Batman Shiloh. Batman Shiloh. Batman Shiloh. Batman Shiloh. Batman Shiloh. Batman Shiloh. Batman Shiloh. Batman Shiloh. Batman Shiloh. Batman Shiloh. Batman Shiloh. Batman Shiloh. Batman Shiloh. Batman Shiloh. Batman Shiloh. Batman Shiloh. Batman Shiloh. Batman

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1: 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Oko, Oko, Oko, Oko, Oko, Oko, Oko, Oko, Oko, Oko, Oko, Oko, Oko, Oko, Oko, Oko, Oko, Oko

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today is 31st May 2026. Ebenezer, this is how far the Lord has brought us. You see, first me, when you drink, say me, and you hear me, though. Good morning to you, wherever you are. Arise and shine, your light has come. And then it's Sunday. Men, you're wondering, say, and then so won't cry, sorry. This is First Service Live here on Y102.5 FM. My name is Maureen, and yeah, but tuntum nyamiabu. Mami and Kadesa. We are having the first service here, and like we've been doing every Sunday, we're going to have the second service at our various churches. Today we are talking about forgiveness. Yes, we are talking about forgiveness. And you see, when you read the scriptures very well, you come across a lot of verses about forgiveness, a lot of verses

typical example is Ephesians chapter 4 verse 32. Ephesians chapter 4 verse 32. Be kind and compassionate to one another, forgiving each other just as in Christ God forgave you. Be kind and compassionate to one another, forgiving each other just as in Christ God forgave you. Now the question for today is very simple, very, very simple. Which one is harder? Forgiving someone who hurts you or asking someone to forgive you? And why? The whole ceremony for chefri will be honoma. And this will do be born a channel. So which one is harder? Forgiving someone who hurts you or asking someone to forgive you? Send your messages via WhatsApp or SMS to 0246-807-545. 0246-807-545.

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1: Would you lift your hands and let him know
0: that we are going to read all of them?
1: Wind beneath
0: at 7:10 a.m.
1: is the one making things happen.
0: So stick and stay with me here on Y, and
1: in here,
0: let's praise and worship our God together.
1: You have your pain. Thank you, Jesus.
0: Yes,
1: thank you, Jesus.
0: This is the

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1: This advert is FDA approved.
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This is a new tree medley from Sonny Badu. I like it so much. Now let's get back to our question for the day. If you are now joining us for first service, we are talking about forgiveness. According to Ephesians chapter 4 verse 32, be kind and compassionate to one another, forgiving each other just as in Christ God forgave you. And I'm asking this very simple question: which one is harder, forgiving someone who hurt you or asking someone to forgive you? So it's two ways. Which one is very difficult? Forgiving someone who hurt you or asking someone to forgive you. Send your messages via WhatsApp to 0246-807-545. And you have to explain though why you are giving that answer you are giving me. 0246-807-545. Send your answer via WhatsApp or SMS. Hello, good morning. My name is Putin from Edum. Asking for forgiveness is harder because you don't know what the person will say. You don't know if the person will listen to you. And at that point in time, you don't know the mindset of the person. So I will say that asking for forgiveness is harder.

Hello, good morning. I am Reverend Isaac Frimpong from Legacy Chapel, Kumasi. Forgiveness is a key instrument and is the personality of our Lord Jesus Christ. Even on the cross, he asked for forgiveness for all sinners and the people who killed him. So the one asking for forgiveness is the one who needs to be forgiven. And since we are all children of God, forgiveness shouldn't be something that should be difficult. It all ends on the cross.

unfortunately, this person didn't add his or her name. And she didn't add her reason, or she just said, I think asking for forgiveness is harder than being forgiving someone who has hurt you. So she's saying that asking for forgiveness is very difficult. It's harder. It's very hard. As compared to, you know, forgiving someone who has hurt you.

Which one is harder, forgiving someone who hurt you or asking someone to forgive you? And why would you give me the answer that you will give?

send your messages via WhatsApp or SMS to 0246-807-545. 0246-807-545. Which one is harder? Forgiving someone who hurt you or asking someone to forgive you? Dear Hippa Nedin, you say we'll be so busy on fire or born in chill. And answer we'll do be a while you'll be born in chill. Dear Hippa Nedin, I didn't hear.

Hello, good morning, Lady Pastor. This is Seth from Family First International School, Durban. Asking for forgiveness is quite difficult because you want to think for the person whether he or she will listen to you or not. For me, it's easy for me to forgive others, but the other way around is difficult, dear. Thank you. Thank you to Seth from Family First International School, Durban. But it's very difficult to forgive, to know whether someone has forgiven you or not.

Atya, yɛfrɛ me hyɛ wɔ miɛro kɔde mfiri kenken so kenken so patɛ wo sɛ wobi bɔne fa kyɛ na wofa nkyɛ ɛyɛ papa sɛ woayɛ aden sɛ wonyɛ ɛya na obi so ayɛ wɔ adeɛ na ɔso sɛ wobɔne fa kyɛ na ade no ɔyɛ no ahyɛ wo wobɛtumi akyɛ no ɛno deɛ ana nyɛ yɛ nsapa sɛ woayɛ obi adeɛ na wopɛ sɛ nnipa no de kyɛ wo wopɛ sɛ muntem bɛyɛ ba sa na wofa nkyɛ wo ɛya ɛya ɛya nyame no wonyɛ adwuma Show boy now.

I have another message coming in from Reverend Isaac from Paul. So he's saying that both can be difficult, but for many people, forgiving someone is often harder than asking for forgiveness. Asking for forgiveness requires humility. You admit your mistake, take responsibility, and seek reconciliation. Forgiving someone requires releasing hurt, resentment, and the desire for revenge. I like this part, the desire for revenge. Also sometimes it may involve healing from the deep emotional wounds. The Bible emphasizes both. And be kind to one another, tender-hearted, forgiving one another, even as God in Christ forgave you. Ephesians chapter 4, verse 32.

So which one is harder? Forgiving someone who hurt you or asking someone to forgive you? Jane Panedin. So you will be born each and answer will say Bonifacia will be what? The kind of messages coming in, I can't read everything. Hey, some of you are saying things.

Because we are talking about forgiveness, and someone has sent me a message saying, Nanekia won. Uncle, what has Nanekia done this early morning? Forgive, okay? I don't know if it's an auntie, an uncle, a brother or sister. Send your messages via WhatsApp or SMS to 0246-807-545. Which one is harder? Forgiving someone who hurt you or asking someone to forgive you?

Hello, good morning. My name is Nanama from Eija. And I think asking for forgiveness is very difficult. You always have this guilty conscience if the person has forgiven you or not.

Hello, good morning. I'm Emmanuel from Susuanso. In my opinion, I think forgiving someone is harder, depending on what the person did to you. It might be difficult letting go and also stopping any plans of revenge.

Hello, good morning. I'm Ophelia from Oforikuro. I think forgiving someone is very difficult. People can really hurt you intentionally and later come back to ask for forgiveness. So sometimes letting go is very difficult. In my opinion, if you are asking for forgiveness from someone else, it is up to the person whether the person will forgive you or not. Yes, that is what the message said. It is up to the person whether the person will forgive you or not.

for me, I could see. I can so free a joso. Say, Ode Boniche. And he say, Ubisa Boniface. Dear Ode Boni Eche Emre. Because I know what plan was to shoot one dream home. Who say it was a Odiche. And I hold the idea, Ache. But in Nipana, who could be sent, sir, on for a bonny in Jono. That time, you know, who knew, sir, or no, wondering who and I give a free winning to him. And I wouldn't him say, then, give me a bank or canoe. That time, you know, wouldn't need him, sir, in dream or the Adenacho. Another old question on what that child and answer on finally. And so, as I say, because I didn't know you knew who could try your luck in ID. Actually, the evening's any panel to cast it or the child. Or the child and

like how everyone has a valid opinion, a different opinion when it comes to forgiveness. Hello, good morning. I am Akwesi Poku from Bujari Bekwai. I think forgiving someone is a bit difficult based on the issue at hand. All the hurting, the feeling of retaliation, and all other not so good feeling, you'll be the one feeling it. Leaving all these behind and looking into the person's eyes and forgiving the person, ha, so hard. I like the fact that he added ha. When it comes to asking for forgiveness, you need few things. Just realize you've wronged the person. Be remorseful, apologize, and you are good to go. So this message is coming from Akwesi Poku. He's saying that forgiving someone is a bit difficult as compared to asking for forgiveness from someone else. So which one is harder? Which one is harder? It's asking forgiveness from someone, asking someone to forgive you, or forgiving someone who hurt you. Send your messages via WhatsApp or SMS to 0246-807-545. Which one is harder? Forgiving someone who hurt you or asking someone to forgive you? And why? Why would you give me the answer you will give? I didn't see our dream, so we do be born a channel and no net didn't change. Abia will be so unfair, born in chill. Or the other way around, which one is difficult?

be God who they bless us. That is why we've been able to make it to 31st May 2026, the last day of the month of May.

good morning, woman of God. My name is Akwesiewa, taxi driver. Asking for forgiveness from someone is harder than forgiving someone. Even the Bible says forgive and forget. Hey, Akwesiewa. That is my belief. But there's a lady I'm finding difficult to forgive. And I'm praying that God shall send her to hell. Because you are, who will be born in church? I was a bumpy and I'm in front of some. Why? Akwesiewa, please, we are all Christians. Take that part of the message out, okay? Forgive her and forget. And pray that God also forgives her so that she can also make it to heaven just like you. I'm Doctor, listening to you live from Atonsu, Kuwait. Good morning, Lady Pastor, you do all. God is here, you are here, besties. Doctor, you also do all, okay? Have a lovely day. Good morning, I'm Richard Adebunsu from Sevilla, Living Waters Junction. It is easy to forgive someone, but asking for forgiveness from someone, it is hard. Unfortunately, Richard Adebunsu didn't add his reason why he is saying that. There are lots of messages coming in, but this is where I have to say goodbye. My name is Maureen, and this has been First Service live here on the biggest Y 102.5 FM. Stick and stay with us, okay? Let's continue to praise our God. And last Sunday of May, Koneko Tuntum Nyamewa, sorry. Manyankopo unhu se de wayama onene niso. What I say? De wayama onene niso. You are grateful for what he has done for you. So have a lovely day. Let's meet again same time next week. Bye-bye.

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But when they say that, isn't it too much? 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
2: Ya meni danse sanun kwani medienu. 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
3: There are many dances on Unquan in Median. 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

0: Nkrumah Nkrumah Studio, Mass Alive. 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
1: Huh? It will be a disorder. We are.

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0: Adam's Kitchen Bar and Lounge. Operating Monday to Sunday. Adam's Kitchen Bar and Lounge. What?

Yes, sir. Kumase. Sunday. Yeah, Sunday area we say Sunday area come here and area pound. Yeah. Sunday area ana sika. Sunday area bona soup. Na unye de ani akondo. Akondo de ani bi ba tunye. Yeah, na ya pa sa feeling na ya pa sika wo ho. But de ani akondo no unye bi no edi. Ready to do Sunday, sir. Me catch us say Adriana na akondo no. We be nye bi. Sunday area come. I am at the cravings. What sorry Sunday on the panel? Cross of the cancer, you know. Now, condo, Johnny B. What sorry, I'm a pay. Now, say, oh, condo, who any Abuna Bruka, the one. So, kind, so condo, who never do that. Who did you have to? It's all quite sorry.

Now, before you have no crimes on the air, we say do Sundays. Octopus not being a daddy. Come for it. Ebuna Buna. And yet, regular Ebuna Buna. See, they make a Ebuna Buna and your regular.

Kati crying out there. I've been crying. Oh, it's very. We are Octopus. The baby did not want to. Octopus, I'm honest with you. We are the one dance here, say. Hey, Diana, yeah, you know. If you did, and then baby, I'll go to the air. Diana, no. What's about good to a new market? And you need the other spices and quan. Octopus, if you need the spices, is that a natural, very organic? It will be our DD with octopus, Diana. We will start saying dating an octopus, if you need a day, and then my octopus, you know, and your day. But guys, I say octopus, if you need a day. Yeah, fast spices, thank you. It will be out to say yes, we are waiting for Diana. And it's a next Sunday. Catch your voice, thinking I said that. When we share with octopus, they ain't good because a home crying in there. Catch your girls and say, girls, we ain't more yet, they won't be in share. They ain't good with the octopus because a home crying in there. And it's a oh man, location they can't waste their idea. Say, open some other boat, and simple. Open a phone now, we'll be a boat app now, and I say, Uber now, so order. Location or the Octopus GH. Hey, very simple. The Octopus GH. We now bought the Octopus. And the show no our other ride. You know. In no time, maybe I will come and see me on so bad day. Oba be do fear and Oba be do her. We be near the other paper, the fear there. What I say? Now, Oba, we near Rock Campus, Rock KMSD Campus. Now, Oba Ayedia Sigita from Ayedia Sigate. We be who Vicky Towers Postel. So, Ocha Victory Towers Hostel. I'll be the next story building. Hey, the Octopus. Octopus, I'm going to sign on. Yeah, the Pies. Hey, with the same building. Pies. Any first idea of who you do as here? Because, yeah, Pies Restaurant. Hey, with the ground floor. Which is the first floor. When you do what? Who Pies are? Steps no Pies anymore. We have full steps now. What about anymore? Over we do, and yet the Octopus Lounge picture lobby honor and one now we try fine pictures. Leave me on, we try pictures. Leave me on, they are two statues. Watch your viewers. They say, yeah, what's wrong about octopus? Leave me, and I went to over to my own snap. Listen, watch them say, yeah, it was so heavy. What about one more TikTok? This so, and I all the way to Insta story. Watch them say, Sandy, what's wrong about octopus? We need a picture here. Now for the account over. The second floor, the third floor, no air, the octopus, the garden. Uh-huh. And that Sunday do it. In Penny Food, it's your EDD. What's your say? Uh-huh, baby, baby, baby, baby, baby, baby, baby, baby, baby, baby, baby, baby, baby, baby, baby, baby, baby, baby, baby, baby, baby, baby, baby, baby, baby, baby, baby, baby, baby, baby, baby, baby, baby, baby, baby, baby, baby, baby, baby, baby, baby, baby, baby, baby, baby, baby, baby, baby, baby, baby, baby, baby, baby, baby, baby, baby, baby, baby, baby, baby, baby, baby, baby, baby, baby, baby, baby, baby, baby, baby, baby, baby, baby, baby, baby, baby, baby, baby, baby, baby, baby, baby, baby, baby, baby, baby, baby, baby, baby, baby, baby, baby, baby, baby, baby, baby, baby, baby, baby, baby, baby, baby, baby, baby, baby, baby, baby, baby, baby, baby, baby, baby, baby, baby, baby, baby, baby, baby, baby, ba

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0: Hey, Linda.
1: Long time, oh.
0: Yes, so I haven't seen you since we completed school.
1: Hey, but wait, oh, Linda. 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
5: Now. Time for the music. Yeah.

0: That was the way Arsenal could have played the game. Ezra, they're all kind of people. That was the best way Arsenal could have played the game.
1: But look, that's always been the, you know, the criticism of Arteta's Arsenal. I think the way they played last night was almost the only way they could have played to try and beat PSG. PSG weren't great in the first half. Were they there for the taking? But that's what Arsenal are. And what I would say, and I've said this all season, and I thought this would stop Arsenal winning the league, but it didn't. They don't have enough quality in attack. And there was times in that first half, especially, where they just couldn't keep the ball. And PSG weren't doing great. They weren't creating chances. But it was far too easy to allow a team just to push you back to the edge of your own box. Now, Arsenal are fantastic. The best team in the world at defending their own box. And the two centre-backs were outstanding last night. But even though they are the champions of England, they need better attackers. Now, if they get better attackers, will they fulfil their absolute potential at Arsenal? Because we all know Mikel Arteta asks a lot of his attacking players in terms of getting back and helping the fullbacks. But when you look at the quality in the front four of PSG compared to Arsenal, it's night and day.
2: There is that feeling.
0: Jamie Carragher's thoughts, if you've heard what he said, one Tiami Chibo say Arsenal attackers, and yet the guys in the studio agrees with Jamie Carragher. When they heard that statement, they just said that numbers still about for what's he saying?
3: So their numbers are not speaking for itself.
0: Mm-hmm.
3: Unlike the team they played against, mm-hmm. they do not have more than two centre forwards.
0: Yeah.
3: When you take out Mayulu and Gungalo Ramos, these are the typical number nines they have. Mm-hmm. Apart from that, all the other players are wing forwards and wingers.
0: They are scoring.
3: But they are scoring. But when you take the case of us now, on the day Kai Havertz do not score, Victor Gyokeres do not come to the party, Bukayo Saka numbers is off.
0: Mm-hmm.
3: Leandro Trossard, not enough numbers. Gabriel Martinelli, off. Noni Madueke, Eberechi Eze.
0: Mm-hmm.
3: These people are not complementing the numbers of Kai Havertz and Victor Gyokeres. And I feel that's the reason why clearly they were. Imagine if Arsenal were having wingers who were scoring with rapidity. Maybe they could have finished the first half like Chelsea did against PSG in the Club World Cup.
0: Yeah.
3: Literally in the first half, the likes of João Pedro and Kupama decided that we need to finish them right in the first half, even before they come back. And
0: mm-hmm.
3: for me, the numbers of these Arsenal wingers are not complementing enough. That is why, as Jimmy Carragher was saying, they have defended throughout the entire season in the Premier League. It worked for them, but when you come to the Champions League and you meet teams that have sharp attack, this is the kind of football that you play. And I think that PSG outweighed them in terms of tactical
0: ability. No matter what they could do, mm-hmm.
3: Imagine on the flip side, say Diego Simeone has our system we Kevin Fabi, because the attackers are very good when they get in front of the goalpost. But Noni Madueke ni a very cheesy one.
0: Ezra,
4: Ivan, it's all bad for us. Said, I mean, their numbers don't speak for themselves, and then it's all he said. But then a bit on Khalifa's comment on the best team winning the Champions League. Okay.
0: You don't believe though.
4: It's like
0: it's relative.
4: It's a two-way thing.
0: Okay.
4: The whole thing is football at the elite level is about results.
0: Mm-hmm.
4: So whichever way or however you win, your fans would agree to it. So PSG could score 5, Arsenal will score 1. We've both won. Agreed.
0: Yeah, yeah.
4: But then football fans want goals. They want to be entertained. So you look at PSG and then Bayern, and then football fans across the world felt like it was the best game played throughout the Champions League, because you would score, I score, you score, I score. So they got entertained.
0: Mm-hmm.
4: But then one thing is, results doesn't only come from scoring that much goals. If you look at throughout the campaign until the final, Arsenal had gone throughout the campaign unbeaten in regular time. They had gone unbeaten. They had considered the fewest goals. So how could you say you are the best team? They've considered less.
0: Yeah.
4: They had gone unbeaten. Mm-hmm. But then one thing is, they score more. So people turn
0: and
4: into...
0: They play some flamboyant, eye-pleasing football.
4: That's it. So if you want to talk about the game being beautiful, then I could agree to Khalifa. But then just based on results, I wouldn't say the best team won, no.
0: Exactly. I think I agree with you on that. We always tend to assign best teams to teams that please our eyes, yeah, that give us dribbles, score a lot of goals and all that. But you have to look at the balance of this

0: of analysis, defense, attack, midfield. And I think Aston fits into that so well.
1: And then,
0: interestingly, Aston in the Premier League, only one player got double numbers.
1: So, you see,
0: Victor Gyokeres, 14 goals. I see Bukayo Saka, 7. Eberechi Chiesa, 7. Leandro Trossard, 7. 6. Zubimendi, 5.
1: What's up,
2: that's the reason why they lost.
0: Okay. Say the most. But you know what they say? When you say hindsight analysis, there for power. It's here. You see, imagine, say, Arsenal won this game yesterday.
2: Mm-hmm.
0: Most of us, including all of us here, would have pointed out that sometimes, or we wouldn't even have used sometimes, we would have said, if you defend in the final, you usually win.
2: But it's not always the case. And
0: what? It's sometimes if you are. So we defend the year, over final 90 minutes. And so we defend the year and all that. But I mean, my interest is in what Arsenal did. And I think you guys perfectly explained it. The fact that Arsenal this season have not been flamboyant. They've known what they need to win the league. I spoke yesterday on a different platform when I mentioned winning in any context. It was Arsenal dressing room of winning in any context about Dino Hussa. So if there's win in any context, it was Arsenal dressing room. What do you think you're coming to the field to do? To massage your eyes with beautiful football. They don't care about that. But because they lost the final, a lot of people are tending to criticize them that they did not play beautiful football and that they were poor in the final. And that's what Jamie Carragher said. That is what they've done to win titles this season. And against PSG, that is what they were supposed to do as well. Because PSG are better in quality. PSG are better as a team in attacking football and in when they find spaces. Because in the first half, Arsenal had 25 passes in PSG's final 10. 25 passes.
2: They came just to
1: the entire game. They had, I think, 117 completed passes. I
0: mean, 25 passes in PSG's 10. In the second half, after PSG scored, they had 61. So they even tried to move out of that their shell and then attack, but they were just not going to face PSG and then play that football that most of us want. So I see on social media people commented that Arsenal had one shot on target. Arsenal were poor. But this season, that's what they used to win a title. And they were just going to stick with that. If you do something for 9 months and then you did the same thing in the Champions League through to the final, you get to the final, you are not facing any normal team. You are facing a team that attacks well, that presses well. What do? You have to stick to what you want, what you know can win your title. The only thing that I beat me, I can say, Arsenal did not really learn from 90 minutes finals. Omoni City, you know, the kind of goals that they conceded. But these are two profiles. This is Manchester City with Nico Reilly. This is PSG without a Nico Reilly or Ellen Haaland kind of player. The Omoye Gonzalo Ramos. He came in and there was one moment via, I think they crossed the ball, but not Gabriel Ayreno. So it is just Arsenal not being lucky. Okay, in all the beautiful football now, Arsenal, a PSG born. Was there an open play goal? No. It was a penalty shootout.
2: Realistically, this season Arsenal have conceded 7 in the Champions League.
0: Yeah.
2: Out of which 3 came from open play. And all these 3 happened in the group phases. The remaining 4 in the knockout stage were non-open play goals.
0: Yeah.
2: And against Leverkusen, they conceded a corner kick from a set piece.
0: Yeah.
2: Against Sporting Lisbon, home and away, they didn't concede. Against Atletico, it was a penalty. And then last night against PSG, it was a penalty. So clearly, when you merge all the differences, you can clearly see that Arsenal have masterminded their areas of defending very well. And that's the main reason they were playing the kind of football that they were playing. But the only difference was that how they started the game in the first 5 minutes. If they had repeated that from the 46th minute to the 70th minute, maybe they could have handled up the game. Because for me, as Ezra was saying, after 61 minutes, Arsenal started to move forward.
0: because they've conceded, so they definitely have to change their style.
2: As at 61st minute, it was still 1-0.
0: Yeah.
2: So they could have still maintained their ease, but side Benfica, DBC and ECA, because the team they were playing is a team that is very resistant.
0: I don't know any other team that could have changed their style of play against Arsenal. We saw Bayern Munich, and after the game, Vincent Kompany said that against PSG, you either decide to go full attack or you go full defense. We've seen Bayern go full attack. They were mesmerized. Look at the goal that they scored in Germany. Purely tactical goal. The 5-4, we move on from that to the second leg. That goal that was scored. So, Charlie, which team can beat PSG right now?
1: Ivan, I feel like it all depends on tactical discipline. Mm-hmm. And then endurance, like you need the energy to match.
0: That is where Fitina, the problem is.
1: Janu versus, because being on their necks for 90 minutes.
0: Easy,
1: Charlie. Over power.
0: Because I'm looking at how Chelsea beat them. Chelsea were pressing in the middle.
1: Honestly, going attack. No, honestly, in that game, Enrique didn't see that coming. Honestly, sad. I feel like what's one fuck game? You know who they say? Four or day banal. And then Chelsea had not really played. Any big relatively opponent, big opponent
0: aside that, after the game, Enrique made a certain comment that it somehow downplayed the level of the club World Cup. But say they've lost in the when the season starts, they will play better football. They win all the matches.
1: Yeah. They've won it. Chelsea, I was shunning the champion.
0: Because. From that game, I think every team that wanted to beat PSG will look at that game and even though I don't really feel as now Omo pick a lessons from that game, but definitely there will be a bit of lessons, especially when you are leading, you defend. But the difference between how Chelsea defended them and how Arsenal defended them, which other teams any PSG Abuna defended them, Chelsea were pressing in the middle. They don't allow them time on the ball in the middle, and when they have the ball, they move straight into attack. So I'm looking at that endurance, that physical strength.
1: They had Caicedo, they had Enzo, mm-hmm. who could definitely do that for them.
0: Yeah, they were a bit physical in the game. So I think that is the only way to beat PSG. Are we in that era of Barcelona 2008 to 2012 where you have to accept and then defend? Are we in that era? Because yes. Bruce, our time now. Xavi, Messi, Iniesta, PSG, there will be anything you be.
2: When you look at the current squad of PSG, mm-hmm. by next season, the only person who is likely to exit is Marquinhos.
0: Okay.
2: All the rest will be in the team. On top of that, they have the financial muscles to maintain these players.
0: And they want Julian Alvarez too.
2: And Aubameyang to win just an account. And Tizaha Zidane, Egumana, Oyeno.
0: Trebal.
2: 1, 2, 3. I feel that
0: the difference between Zidane and Yenokra and any woman is Zidane, you're not only people.
2: It is because of the approach of how Real Madrid plays.
0: Exactly. That's why I didn't use them. That's why I used Barcelona, mm-hmm. Guardiola's 2008-2012 to make that. The air community, even who said the TB challenge PSG.
2: Of course. They
0: are timeless. One and I mean to be here,
2: time number so. You see, this is a PSG side. Mm. At some point, people were calling them perennial underachievers.
0: Yes.
2: Because they were always bottling.
0: Mm-hmm.
2: But in the last two seasons, they have been very consistent. And it tells you that now football is about the right project. And once you get it done, you definitely going to get the numbers for yourself. But Ivan, on the flip side, you know that the last time somebody played in the Champions League final defended and won was Chelsea.
0: Yeah, yeah.
2: Since our 2012, no?
0: 2021, cry. Once I defended, only City. No?
2: And look, it got to a point they were attacking.
0: Okay.
2: And yet entirely defensive as they were doing in 2012.
0: Mm-hmm, mm-hmm.
2: But that typical defensive style, you go a 3-year man. Mm. The last time somebody won that trophy with that kind of mentality.
0: It's 2012.
2: It's 12. Say, because Atiku Bo tried, you are last. I want to know. Champions League final.
1: I also feel like it's not about not defending at all, mm-hmm. because you meet certain opponents and then you cannot just match the energy.
0: I know. Mm-hmm.
1: Like so, Liverpool, Real Madrid in 2023. Mm. You look at the game and then Madrid, even though they attack, but then it wasn't entirely attacking football. But then they won. Yeah, just one moment and then they won. So it's not about defending like deeply. But then I mean, you meet certain teams and then like you look at their energy, their technical abilities. Wouldn't even match you. You just can't.
2: When you look at how Thomas Tuchel won in 2021, mm-hmm. even though they defended, but it was not 100% analog defending.
0: Okay.
2: Defend, attack, and they got the job done. That is how to frustrate.
0: How to find the balance between that and any problem. Arsenal found the balance between
2: that is the only
0: defense
2: way
0: and attack, Nakini.
1: Oh, but then I also feel like Arsenal, they just wasn't lucky. Maybe a lucky no man.
0: Maybe aside because agreed, lucky in Ventiasio. How many chances did they create for us to talk about them being lucky that they missed some good chances?
1: You don't even call me Brian.
0: You don't even call me. I want to ask them, no, because PSG, I think they hit the post twice, as I say. Mm-hmm. Yeah, they hit the woodwork twice.
1: Because my Shenyi, mm-hmm. but then Mitty Maka said this was the only game Kravis Kali and then Dewey Ome and match dribbles and
0: yes, mm-hmm. yes, especially the in the first half.
1: Yeah.
2: They took them out.
1: Inti oh quite attacking the brain now. Like they will find a space and then almost be show.
0: I know that Arsenal were not lucky. That penalty that they conceded, it opened spaces for PSG to also.
1: And then like so I feel like
2: that's the main reason I was saying that Mosquera Chelsea pitching as well.
1: Yeah.
0: Mm.
2: Because in the first half you clearly see that PSG.
0: It
2: goes there straight.
1: No, I mean, the yellow card. There was two yellow cards on the same line.
0: Saka and then
1: Mosquera.
2: Actually, they spend too much time on the field of
0: play. Okay, let's get to our listeners on the big Y right now. 0246 807 545. Monfreni Ndinkomo. 0246 807 545. Your thoughts on the match played yesterday? UEFA Champions League final. Arsenal PSG. The winners are. PSG who have won their second title, Arsenal in NGB. The other chance that they had, PSG asabe mafia. They say in Isika and I said in the DJ Caps. When you have a good coach, I didn't really be a camp before.
2: Players
0: now what system in the CM. So when coach or a good. That's what has happened in the recent time. 0246 807 545. Before we leave the studios, we want to listen to your thoughts right here on the big Y. 0246 807 545. Hello. Okay, my man for first caller, Nayan Tuaso. Hello?
3: Hello?
0: Yes, boss, we didn't even have free.
3: Your friend is Joe Louis, because I'm freaking asking.
0: Senior man Joe Louis, my mean deal.
3: And so, say, Saka, you look at you, I wouldn't want to kind of play because if you know, yeah, me who say, oh, Arsenal for you. Second half, first half, for me, last corner kick, yeah, on Pacoma, why can't I the corner kick? Corner kick in the place, you know, and my 18 box in the other one, Boconano. Now, as I say, oh, Boconano. And see, some cases, you know, I'm not ref, you know, I say, ne office, you do, baby, you know, that's the same thing happened to PSG. That's why we don't look so well. We are looking at. But if you do that, you know, Arsenal. And say force or better, we come back. Now referee, no matter how much better, the same idea. Say, say the referee has that. Say, I'm not the record. If you do that, referee, no matter how much
0: better. That's it, Joe Louis. Nyamin Sharpa with your thoughts. 0246 807 545 0246 807 545. I think on that penalty shout by Arsenal, the man Declan Rice in Mikel Arteta Kunya yellow card. No, the challenge happened outside the box and then they fell into the box. that's what I saw. It be a different, but the me who 0246 807 545 0246 807 545. Eating common sharp. Your thoughts on the UEFA Champions League. Hello.
4: Hello, good evening, my boss Ivan. Please, how are you?
0: I'm fine. And that's our voice of Formada, but we have a call.
4: I'm a Mendafoli, and I'm a Botili, and I'm a Steven Saloon, so I pretend I'm Botili.
0: Ah, okay, maybe too.
4: I'm the country of Panas, not a Bafo, Sana Ferno.
0: I know, and he didn't know.
4: Hey, oh yeah, I do. The person who sent us, the person who sent Panetti on, Panetti Bosson on. Maybe not the boy said, yes, in the Panetti, no. Obian, it's in the Sana, I say, oh, but why? I told him so, so, of that crowd, and I say,
2: Senior, your composure and technique. Unya take Usia said, yes, but now when your composure and I'm coming down, could you not bone it? I have a battle happen.
4: The battle and about for this, I will shout out and I can professional player for international power. Yeah, you dream a man of power, be in one keep up, woman and step out in the same. And then I'm talking to you. I have a black banana go for no composer.
0: Let's have it as a Yamisha, be telling me you as a fool.
4: I'm a Mr. Sabako, oh, senior.
0: Meet you.
4: Meet you, Mr. Salizia, oh, Tion on the ball on the side of the room. I'm a channel and I'm a year. I'm
0: Dr. Yamisha, 0246 807 545 0246 807 545. Let me listen to your thoughts on the UEFA Champions League final yesterday. Hello.
5: Hello, good evening.
0: Good evening, sir. Your name and where you're calling from?
5: My name is Kobe, and I'm calling from Atasuma.
0: All right, Kobe, let's hear you.
5: Okay, so Charlie, just as you guys have already alluded to, Champions League final, no coach I work on that on a 30-30.
0: Okay.
5: The encoders also will try to keep the risk very minimal.
0: Mm-hmm.
5: And so we can't really be great at it. Uncle Bida.
0: Mm-hmm.
5: So obviously, Obia Uncle Bida, if I was defending, Abuam could do final. It is obvious automatically that's what you go for.
0: Exactly.
5: You don't change your winning team.
0: Exactly.
5: So let us, Anna, to be honest, even though say they had the first half, they had 27 possession, but PSG 2 never had clear chances.
0: Exactly.
5: They were just bit and pitted, so they were able to contain them until the penalty came in.
0: Mm-hmm.
5: Yeah, they had great sense. Why would you so be defending? Yeah, the big coaches will have moments and times where they push the team forward to go and attack.
0: Yeah.
5: And then they'll be unaware with that time to tell the team to push forward or the time to relax. Our energy is on the better nature throughout. I don't really think there's anything wrong with what he did for the first time, and that's what will happen to him.
0: I agree with you on that. Thanks a lot, Kwabena Yamishao. 0246 807 545. You see the balance between attack and defense, and there are a problem. No time I had the pressure still, so they say player be that form, it also be my mibufu, create some tantrum on the pitch just to calm down the mood. Hello.
6: Hello, good evening.
0: Good evening, boss. Today, anybody are cancer free?
6: My name is Kelvin, calling from Kinyasi.
0: All right, Kelvin, let's hear you.
6: My observation of the match yesterday was that Arsenal came into the game with a defensive mindset.
0: Okay.
6: I heard that there was a news that broke out prior to the game that Arsenal, like, the coach made the players to watch the Inter Milan versus Barcelona game that. And I also know the fish in Tamil Nadu. So they went to the game with that mentality. You know, at that time, Barcelona only had the flair, like passing and then playing that flute kind of football. Which PSG have that thing, and they have the energy as well. Barcelona, like PSG, they have the speed.
0: Mm-hmm.
6: They can go to when it comes to the speed and then the energy, they have everything, they will press you. Meanwhile, last night, the last of the coach doesn't have that mentality of, I mean, being solid on the defense, and when they get a little opportunity, they, I mean, exploit it and then get things done. They didn't have those things, and it affected the game yesterday. And all those people blaming the earth is what about Bukayo Saka's handball in the 2 yard box?
0: Okay.
6: All those things, like, some went in their favor and some went in favor of PSG, so they should stop talking about the earth. They didn't play anything yesterday.
0: All right, thanks a lot.
6: Thank you.
0: Sorry. 0246 807 545. Apologies for that. I think you guys are making fine points. Me, But for your score referee in the area point, what man is saying?
2: 64 over
0: 100. If South 4 the show here, that's 60 now. The 4 now be better. I don't know 4.
2: I thought I think that in certain situations, na event no Afano.
0: Afano.
2: So he was actually, I don't blame him. It's his first.
0: Almost the first Champions League final.
2: Yeah. So some of these things, it is normal.
0: Okay.
2: The referees also have their own share, but I feel that generally he wasn't that all that bad as mm-hmm. people are perceiving to make it look like. Say cap no bona everywhere. You find not excuses sure. to make a. But Danny Sibet, for me, I think that he was okay on
0: okay.
2: the day.
0: Okay.

0: And because when you are the NAI can, when you are defending it, you tend to feel you are being cheated. They say Ana Mourinho by Madrid. We will see that a lot. We must make a someone. When you decide to defend, and then you make one attacking move, any attacking move, the players that you are trying to compete for the ball against, no, they can just fake a move and then claim that they've been fouled. The bones of Mother Park, so you will see a lot of it. Two decides to be defended, they are born. But in defensive football, I think one thing that we need to understand is dark arts. Dark arts in the sense that you know that from the 45th to the 90th minute, when you are in the lead, you must be ready to be on the pitch. You must be ready to fall. You must be ready to halt play when the tempo is so high. And that's what the North Africans are so good at. West African, South African, Southern African, we can't compete against them whenever they take the lead. Mm-hmm. So we take the lead now. They know when to deal with you. But Hassan, we've not matured to that extent. But the Europeans, they are able to handle that. Case study, Morocco at the 2022 World Cup. There were some games they played. We saw against Spain, against Portugal. We saw them in those particular moments. So we know we show more, no show more. So we team is on show more. Now I change so more. Ebe ba anymore. And I think the English did it so perfectly against Senegal. So okay, Omuche Senegal, I think 2 as a 3. What they did was they were not attacking fully. They allow Senegal. And West Africa for Ziam. Yeah, now no yeah de. We World Cup here yoku. If it's in England, first 20 minutes, you be your corner straight. Baby, you be her bony bia. We can say, boy, you be barge so. Hit. Ni and shape you. Ni, nil. The moment now, one, no, hobby dean. You will start creating chances once again. Yeah, take a na. On the side, they didn't ask us here. Yeah, no. Sana ye born ye tears ye. Se born turn it nasi ye born nasi ye kriti chances ye bo shot. Ye bo passes 1, 2, 3 ne bo shot ne fast throw. Ye crossi bo no mo pin from ne kokona. Me ni anje.
1: Funny enough, one game I want to watch is Brazil against Morocco.
0: Mube de pa.
1: It's one game I won't miss.
0: Brazil for no mo form on ye. I wanted to see Argentina Morocco though.
1: No, I guess, it is like the French Senegal game.
0: Yeah.
1: Bako, I bet you won't money new.
0: Well, news said the Black Stars of Ghana will be receiving $100,000 appearance fee. This has been confirmed by the Minister for Sports and Recreation, Honorable Kofi Idi Adams. Ghanaian news, local news, Bako, and then we decided to delve more into the UEFA Champions League final. And I think our points have been well shared with you guys. We end the club football season today. This season, which team has been your best team?
2: My best team.
0: That's
2: not intimate to me because like I'm gonna maybe person manji because of approach and that Taliban. Because you mentioned Mourinho and there 30 seconds. You mentioned Mourinho and then it reminded me of something. Like he used defensive approach and then he's won titles. Like he's been decorated.
0: Yeah.
2: Using defensive. So I wanted Arsenal to also use that and then create a mentality to people that football is not just about attacking. It's results oriented game.
0: Exactly.
2: So whichever, however way you get the results, it's done. But then I would say Bayern Munich here.
0: You know what? Yeah. That side,
2: Bayern Munich
0: were different this season. Yeah. Their football, everything that they did, it was different. Bafo.
1: Meaning they be a more with
0: Bayern.
1: But yeah. I feel that team of the year, it's Bayern.
0: Yeah.
1: Just that they were just unlucky to meet a team that are in their right time to win trophies.
0: Yeah.
1: And some of these things is here. But ironically, teams here go final. And I know they're the best teams in Europe currently, as we speak.
0: Team best and they're your worst team of the year.
1: Oh, so any day me cut a minute to come meet me about you. Is that real?
0: Sir,
1: I'm
0: Mitchell's

0: see with everybody.
1: Just conference ground qualify.
0: But Timba quite surprising is Manchester United.
2: Okay.
0: Because the materials they had at the start of the season and how they ended the season, it was a little bit impressive. But Madrid, after buying Franco Mastantuono, needing Heisen, Sisa players in the boss with Reno.
2: And fact,
0: and Barcelona for also disappointed along the line. But
2: once there's a trophy,
0: there's always something.
2: Yeah, they ain't carry next season. You don't say Mourinho, yeah, Juman, born in the wings now. Your ball counter now. We have enough. Your ball net time now. Madrid born in your face, master. Yes, sumamo. We head on to me here, Jaihe. Ezra, who your team? Your worst team of the season?
1: I would say Liverpool. Yeah.
2: Okay.
1: Liverpool, because I mean, like they've disappointed. You won the league like in your first season, and then what defeat? If not for Aston Villa winning the Europa League and Champions League round, Bobby, so I'll say Liverpool. Yeah.
2: All right, guys, let's end the show on this note. It's been a fine August through to the month of May, ending club football. The season continues. We head into the FIFA World Cup as well as other competitions. Roland Garros just started. Yes, the NBA side too. We are now in the finals, NBA finals. San Antonio Spurs against the New York Knicks. Victor Wembanyama against Jalen Brunson. We will see how it pans out. I'll let you in on that on the big Y through Monday to Thursday. My name is Dennis Ivan Opoku. You heard from Bafor, and then you heard from Ezra. Have a great, great Sunday evening. We meet on Monday on the big Y.
3: Kami atakum. Merci, Chen. Wawo, Chen. Wosio, Jina Parkinson. Kami atakum. Eurade. Yee, Edroni.
2: Malaria fever.
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0: Jaga Four. Oh, we're too much. 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And Samu Brempong. And Samu Black Sharif. What's up?
2: Jaga Forbites.
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